As happy as I'd be in a kingdom by the sea, darling, if you were there. And I could be rich, or I could be poor, but if you were by my side, I could be any place in this whole wide world. And I know I'd be satisfied.

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0: Are we celebrating tonight? 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This is a very special song right here we'd like to share with you. 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I said, do you feel like singing? Let's try it one time. 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Oh, it feels so good.
1: All right.
0: Here we go.

soldier, uh-huh. All right. Oh, yeah. Just keep on grooving. We're going to do the big count off now. Come on, y'all.

knows that I would dearly love to share with, crashing on quite blindly to the sea.